Pieces of a Dream. 2015, that song All In spent 3 months in the top five on the Billboard Smooth Jazz charts. I would guess they're going to pack that song into their suitcase and bring it to Catalina Island in October. And by the way, when they recorded that song All In 11 years ago, Tony Watson Jr. had just become their saxophonist. He's been their sax man for 16 years. So, remember, they were discovered by Grover Washington Jr., but sax has always been a big part of their sound. Just before that, you heard Gerald Albright with his title track to More Than Enough that was on top of the charts a couple months ago. Just before Pieces of a Dream take the stage on our closing day, October the 18th, at the Jazz Trax Festival, this gentleman will open at noon. He's come to Catalina Island last year and before with Bob James, but now Andre Schmoot is bringing his own band. And he'll lead off for Pieces of a Dream on that Sunday on the island, and he'll do this his signature song, Moving Forward, Andre Schmoot.

Well, we had that saxophone just before with his own song, Moving Forward, Andre Schmutz. So we decided to let Andre stay on the radio as he was the sax here for Bob James, The Secret Drawer, the Jazz Hands album that won the honor of Jazz Track's Best Album of the Year 3 years ago. And when I saw Bob James and Andre Schmutz at the Blue Note in

Hollywood last month, they did that song. By the way, as Pieces of a Dream, who you heard earlier in this set, returned to Catalina Island for the first time in maybe 10 years or so, they will be celebrating their 50th anniversary. Count that back in time. That goes back to the mid-70s. They were mere teenagers when they started, and when Grover Washington Jr. spotted them, produced them, and then made him their band. The only time Grover Washington Jr. ever came to Catalina Island, 1991, his band was Pieces of a Dream. Can't bring him anymore, so we bring Pieces of a Dream this October. Our new music next, the hot new Down to the Bone, the new EP from Joyce Cooling, and Richard Elliott is going to join Evan Taylor for this hour's song from our showcase on Evan's debut album, Exactly This. Hope you know as you listen to this radio show on your favorite radio station that we also stream this show. First, listen to it on this marvelous radio station, but well, you might be listening in Rochester, New York, or down in Florida, listening to Seabreeze down there. We have some internet stations. I think maybe we have an internet station that carries us in the Philippines. Wow. But you can stream this show. I might listen to it myself while I'm on the Oregon coastline next week. But if you want to save the show and listen to it after we switch shows on Mondays, you want to download it and it will stay on your computer. Don't keep too many of those on there. You'll fill up your data space and your computer will freeze up. Anyway, let's go back to the Evan Taylor solo debut, Exactly This. He is teaching down at Indiana University in Bloomington. He is from Michigan originally and has been on the Dave Koz Summer Horn Circuit the past 2 years. This must be where he met Richard Elliott. On this song, Evan Taylor features Richard, his sax to Evan's trumpet on Shift.

Love that song. Love this album. Down to the Bones, new This Way Forward, and Feel So Good. Speaking of feeling good, Joyce Cooling has a brand new EP. We showcased it last week. Hopefully you downloaded the show or get the EP. It's four songs. It's called Let's Get Away, and it's her theme of, well, that's what I'm doing this week. I'm going to get away to the Oregon coastline. Maybe you've already gotten away this summer, but this song she calls Love Gives Life to Life. Listen for some cool Joyce scat along with her guitar.

think Joyce Cooling's last full album was Late O's, around 2009 or so. I think we last had her on stage around 2012, and then she disappeared. Poof. But started releasing EPs again. First EPs, but EPs, recordings, 2019, a holiday one in 2022, and now this new one called Let's Get Away, she released just 2 weeks ago. Pretty cool stuff. Still not doing live stuff on stage, but she's still giving us recordings and saying hi, by the way. We have today a Third Force Best Song Spotlight as we prepare to welcome them 26 miles across the sea once again in October. They are famous for featuring people like Peter White, Rick Braun. You'll hear Marc Antoine on a Third Force song later in the show. But next, they will feature Paul Taylor on Revelation of the Heart. It was 1997 when we became fully aware of the group Third Force. I was friends with their record label. They had debuted in 1994, but I think there was just one song that we played from that. But 1997, they hit their mark in part because they had special guests that they couldn't tell you who they couldn't put it on the album. They couldn't give them credit because I think they weren't paying them enough. One of the managers of Rick Braun and Peter White told me, don't tell them who they are. I said, Steve, you can tell that's Peter White's guitar. We're going to hear that song at the very end of the show. Here Comes the Night, and in the full moonlight, you can tell it was Rick Braun. So I told you on Jazz Tracks who it was, but and we weren't supposed to say who it was. They weren't giving credit. They didn't pay him enough. But here in 1999, for the Force Field, Force is part of every album title of Third Force. You know what? You tell me, unless you heard the back announce a second ago, who's the sax? And then I'll back announce it on Revelation of the Heart.

you guessed Paul Taylor, you're good. He was the sax there on Revelation of the Heart, 1999 Third Force. The Catalina Island-bound Third Force, they last came to the island when they came with their last new album, what was it, 2016? They came with a new album last year, but they didn't pre-warn me. We already had our festival lineup set, so we're bringing them this year. Third Force. Let's go back to 2000 for their Collective Force album and Dance With Me, even though you'll never get me on the dance floor.

guitarist Pat Metheny for you on this Saturday evening. A tune there called Ferry Cross the Mersey. We heard from Luciana Souza in the middle and Everett Harp starting out the top of the 9 o'clock hour with Inner City Blues. Well, we've got a seasonal tune coming up for you. We're going to hear from Donald Fagen. We've got Charles Erland, Leonard Cohen, and music too from Hendrik Mjerkens and the Jazz Mjerkeners. That's all on the way. I'm Rob Linton. Good evening, friends. Happy Saturday. Hope you're having a great weekend. Today, of course, the 8th of August, 2026. The month just flying on by. And at least where we were, this past week had a lot of kind of bad humidity. It was kind of hot, all that kind of stuff. And then I reminded myself, we'll be complaining about snow soon enough, right? Donald Fagen now with Springtime on member-supported Jazz 90.1 Smooth Grooves Radio.

left when I told you I was curious.

music from the great Leonard Cohen. I'm going to be honest, I wish I had the opportunity to see him perform live. Can you imagine? Talk about an entertainer. But never got the chance. Leonard there with So Long, Marianne, Charles Erlin in the middle, and Donald Fagen starting out the top of that set. Hendrik Mierkens coming up, the band Chicago for you. We've got Wayman Tisdale and Anthony Smith, too, as we head up towards 10 o'clock. I'm Rob Linton coming up at 11 tonight. It'll be time again to hang out with our good friend Alan Kepler for 2 hours of great smooth jazz.

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I have always been an 80s kid, and, you know, so much, in my opinion, so much great music was done back in the 1980s, and so whenever I see bands like Chicago, I kind of just, you know, sneak it in there. Good stuff. Chicago with Love Me Tomorrow. Wayman Tisdale coming up next on Smooth Grooves Radio. We'll hear from Anthony Smith and the group Jazz Funk Soul. I'm Rob Linton, happy to be spending my Saturday night with you. Hope you are having a great weekend. As I always say, a fine mix of productivity and relaxation. Today was my productivity day. That's, you know, you get the grass mowed, you get stuff done around the house. And tomorrow is going to be relaxing. That's the goal. Hope it is for you too. Wayman Tisdale now with Early Morning Drive on Jazz 90.1 Smooth Grooves Radio.

I tend to flee that group quite a bit on both here on Smooth Grooves Radio on my show and also over on 90.1. They are great. Jazz Funk Soul with Hustle on Jazz 90.1 Smooth Grooves Radio. Coming up, the very soft-spoken and sweet vocalist Madeline Peyrouge. She'll be in to take us right up to 10 o'clock on your Saturday. I'm Rob Linton, reminding you that our text lines are always open. Love to hear from you. Listening from somewhere, you know, in another part of the country, in the world, or you right here in Rochester, check in. We'd love to hear from you. You can send us a text at 585-205-8887. And if you'd like to, send me a request, and we'll try to get that on for you, too. 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

track for you from Jonathan Butler on this Saturday night. Bon Appetit on Jazz 90.1 Smooth Grooves Radio. Coming up, we've got quite a bit of stuff. We've got Steve Winwood in the stacks. We'll hear from the Crusaders, Jackie Messina, and Olga Konkova's trio as we head up towards 11 o'clock. I'm Rob Linton. Good evening. Happy Saturday. Hope you're having a great weekend. It's been great for me so far. As I always like to say, you know, kind of finding that balance between productivity and relaxation. Today was my productivity day. Tomorrow, it's going to be my relaxation day. At least that's the plan right now. Hope it's a relaxing weekend for you. And as always, thank you for sharing part of it with us here at Jazz 90.1 Smooth Grooves Radio.

0: Jackie Messina for you on this Saturday, a track called Slow Hot Wind on Jazz 90.1 Smooth Grooves. Crusaders in there and Steve Winwood starting it out with Valerie. Olga Kankova's trio is on the way. We'll hear from Keith Sweat, talk about a throwback, Don Braden, and the late, great Al Jarreau. I'm Rob Linton. Happy to be with you on this Saturday night. Hope you're having a great weekend. And if you're going to be around, we've got another free concert coming up on Tuesday night, along with our friends at the Ontario Beach Park Program Committee. Tuesday night, inside Tropics Nightclub in Charlotte, Paradigm Shift will play. 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Paradigm Shift is wonderful. 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

I remember back in the 1990s when Keith Sweat was kind of the thing, right? Everybody had his music on. It was romantic and slow jam-ish. Keith Sweat there with I'll Give You All My Love to You. Olga Kankova's trio before that kicking it off. We've got Don Brayton on the way, Al Jarreau, and something from John Pizzarelli. I'm Rob Linton, delighted to be with you. And are you somebody who's been caretaking for children all summer? You know, either as a babysitter, as a parent, a grandparent, etc. Well, chances are you may need a break. And we're just assuming that, but you might need a break when the kiddos go back to school. Our back-to-school giveaway is going on. We've been doing it for many years now, giving you the opportunity to pamper yourself a bit with an overnight stay for two at the Hampton Inn downtown in the neighborhood of Play, dinner at Phillips European, and also tickets, passes to get into the George Eastman Museum and Dryden Theater. So do a little something special for yourself. But the first thing you got to do is head to our website, jazz901.org, and register there.

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0: And wrapping up our first set of tunes here on Smooth Jazz Weekend, that is brand new from Jason Jackson, the tune titled Good Morning. I'm Alan Kepler, host of Smooth Jazz Weekend, and you know, we love sharing all these great new tunes with you. I've got lots more on the way. Ali Starr is back with a second single, also the band Spontaneous Groovin' Combustion. They're both coming up next.
1: It's not a big deal.
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And a cool new track there from SGC, or Spontaneous Groovin' Combustion, the tune Toast of the Town. 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

0: Well, she is one of my favorites out there. Such a talented singer. Castella right there with her new release, I'm In You. Alan Kepler here on Smooth Jazz Weekend, our weekly new music show, and I've got some good stuff on the way. Jimmy B is out with a new tune. I've also got the new one from saxophonist Ja Rez on the way. Hi, I'm Alan Kepler, host of Smooth Jazz Weekend, our weekly new music show, and we've got so many new releases to share with you. I cannot wait to play them for you. Byron Miller has a new track out. Also, Jason Jackson, the very talented saxophonist on Adam Holly's record label. Plus, I've got our pick of the week, BK Jackson, his new release. I think you're going to like that one as well. It's the best new music in smooth jazz, and you get it right here with me on Smooth Jazz Weekend.
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2: Stardate, August 8th. Mars and the Moon hang out in tomorrow's early morning sky. Mars looks like a bright star to the right of the Moon at first light. The Moon is a thin crescent, and it's getting thinner by the day. That means the Moon is about to cross between Earth and the Sun, so the Sun is lighting up less of the lunar hemisphere that faces our way. But you can make out the nighttime part of the disk because it's lit up by Earthshine, sunlight reflected from Earth. If anyone were standing on that part of the Moon, the Earthshine would be bright enough to read by. That's because Earth is in its gibbous phase. It's almost fully in daylight. Earth is much bigger than the Moon, and its surface is much more reflective. So a gibbous Earth is dozens of times brighter than a gibbous Moon. From Mars, both Earth and the Moon appear gibbous. That's because Earth and Mars line up more or less on opposite sides of the Sun. But over time, Earth and the Moon would appear to go through a full cycle of phases, just as the Moon does as seen from Earth, and their phase would always be the same. As the Moon orbits Earth, the angle between them would vary. So sometimes Earth and the Moon would appear so close together that they'd form a single bright point. But at their widest separation, it would be easy to see them as individual points, with Earth especially bright and the Moon a good bit fainter. Today's program was made possible by Mercer Caverns in Calaveras County in California's historic gold country. More information at mercercaverns.net. For the University of Texas at Austin McDonald Observatory, I'm Billy Henry.
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0: Okay, it's time for our smooth redo here on Smooth Jazz Weekend. And this is the recent release from Nils that topped the charts. He was number one a couple of weeks back. Check it out. This is Joy and Pain.

0: All right, that is our smooth redo here on Smooth Jazz Weekend. Nils on the guitar of Joy and Pain. Hey, it's Alan Kepler, host of Smooth Jazz Weekend, sharing the new releases with you. And I've got a very cool new tune from trumpeter Patches Stewart next.
1: 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For a while, Microsoft's website recommended 32 gig of RAM for running Windows 11, especially if you're a gamer. Then, of course, the RAM shortage hit. Now Microsoft has started selling 8 gig Surface PCs, so they've removed the 32 gig recommendation. Of course, very few gamers are going to buy Surface PCs anyway, so this isn't a huge deal for them. But the fact is that on an 8 gig machine running more than one or two apps under Windows 11, or having more than a few tabs open in your web browser, starts to significantly eat up memory. And when that happens, Windows has to start swapping stuff out to disk, and that's very slow. If you only open one or two programs or browser tabs at a time, 8 gig is going to be fine. But if you start doing much more than that, you're going to have to be very, very patient. 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

0: And a cool new track there from trumpeter Patches Stewart, the tune titled On My Mind. Hey, it's Alan Kepler here on Smooth Jazz Weekend. Stick around, I've got another hour of new music to share.
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1: 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This is Pillow Talk.

And a nice vocal track there. That is Melba Moore with Love Wins Every Time here on Smooth Jazz Weekend. Up next, it's Jason Tipp and his band Under the Lake featuring Quentin Gerard W. This is In the Moment.

0: And one of my favorite new releases of the summer right there, Under the Lake, In the Moment, the name of the tune, featuring Quentin Gerard W. and, of course, the band leader, Jason Tipp. Alan Kepler here on Smooth Jazz Weekend, and we've got some good stuff on the way. Tanya Nolan, a new track out from her, plus Andrea Lisa and her latest, both coming up.
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0: 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Up next, it's new from Rohan Reed. This is Placid Mood.

And a beautiful new track there, Loving That One. That is Tanya Nolan and her new release, Impossible. Up next, it's new from Andrea Lisa. This is Silver Lining.

0: Such a great track there from Andrea Lisa. You might recall she just had a single out featuring Rebecca Jade. Well, they just released a very cool music video of that release. And this past week, Andrea Lisa, her new single right there, titled Silver Lining. Alan Kepler here on Smooth Jazz Weekend.
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0: And a cool new track there from Tim Hudson, and he features Kelly Minucci on the guitar for that one. 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
1: Do I detect notes of wastewater? 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Picture a bustling winery after harvest, grapes crushed, wine flowing, and wastewater piling up. Every liter of wine produces 4 liters of toxic wastewater. 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And cleaning it up can be costly and complex. Little help? Enter Elise Doria and team from University of California, Davis. They turn to almond shells. They ground the shells into fine powder. Under the microscope, the powder showed a porous, layered structure, perfect for trapping contaminants. When added to winery wastewater, this powder removed up to 80% of harmful compounds. So next time you enjoy a glass of wine, don't forget to thank your almonds.
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0: And wrapping up our time together here on Smooth Jazz Weekend, a new track there from Ron King, beautifully done. That is titled Sunset 4-2. Alan Kepler here on Smooth Jazz Weekend. I'll leave you with that one, but meanwhile, keep it right here for more of your favorite music, and we'll see you next time.
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0: 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I cannot wait to play them for you. Byron Miller has a new track out. Also, Jason Jackson, the very talented saxophonist on Adam Holly's record label. Plus, I've got our pick of the week, BK Jackson, his new release. I think you're going to like that one as well. 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

Thank you very much. That's Kurt Vile and Langston Hughes.

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5: Y'all don't know. My boys took me out to dinner tonight before the show. And I ate an 18-ounce or a 12-ounce sirloin steak, and man, it hurts. Trying to digest that and play this is painful, but I'm trying to do what I can do. So.

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0: 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Before anything, we are one thing. 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

Can we do that again, girl? Huh? All right. Well, I went to the doctor because I was feeling kind of sick. He said, girl, quit your complaining. With a man, you can have your pick. You know what I'm saying?

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0: we're going to take you on a little side trip to Wonderland. So, come on. It's good over there. This song is a song that I remember from many, many years ago. And when this song was playing on the radio and was a big hit, I was very much in love with someone who did not know that I existed. I was very invisible to him. Of course, he was in the fifth grade. However, he is very sorry now.
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0: Aaron Miller has a new track out. Also, Jason Jackson, the very talented saxophonist on Adam Holly's record label. Plus, I've got our pick of the week, BK Jackson, his new release. I think you're going to like that one as well. 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
2: 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Also, Jason Jackson, the very talented saxophonist on Adam Holly's record label. 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

Hey, I'm Dave Koz. So glad you're with us for this edition of the Dave Koz Radio Show. Welcome to the show. All right, coming up, I've got lots of your favorite music for the weekend, along with a visit from one of the artists who creates it. Saxophonist Kim Waters is right here joining me in the studio. Singer Brian McKnight is the focus of this week's Ask Dave question. And George Benson, the icon, shares how he stays in shape on the road in this week's edition of Tune.

Well, the next 2 hours are filled with great weekend music for you. The likes of bassist Julian Vaughn. We'll hear from Nora Jones. Saxophonist Jeff Ryan. The mega group Foreplay. We'll hear from Sade and Philippe Sace. And much more. That is a promise. So all you got to do is sit back and enjoy the tunes. So let's get this party started. Thank you very much for joining us again. The Dave Koz Radio Show starts now with young guitarist on the scene, Adam Holly. Here is Joyride from Adam Holly.

Well, it was quite a departure from his previous record, Let's Get It On, but boy, did it change the musical landscape. The year was 1976, and Marvin Gaye released the title track to his album, I Want You. And man, some 50 years later, how good does that still sound? Amazing. Hey, I'm Dave Koz with you. Thank you so much for being here this weekend. And now it's new music for you from saxophonist Jeff Ryan. This is called Stay Till Tomorrow on the Dave Koz Radio Show.

0: Well, that pair took that one to the top of the charts back in 2024. Pianist Carol Albert, together with Peter White on guitar with Sunshine Yellow. And a great big birthday shout out to our friend Carol Albert, born on this very weekend, August 8th, 1973, in Hiram, Georgia. And we heard the latest from saxophonist Jeff Ryan to kick off the set. He gave us Stay Till Tomorrow. And congratulations to Jeff. He's making quite a name for himself in contemporary jazz circles these days with that robust tenor saxophone sound. I'm Dave Koz, and our special in-studio guest, the incomparable sax man Kim Waters, joins us shortly. But first, singer Brian McKnight answers a listener question when we come right back for more of the Dave Koz Radio Show. Stay right there.
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0: 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I'm your host, Dave, and remember, I'm taking your questions, and I say any question. We do a little feature we call...
3: Ask Dave!
0: And you can ask Dave anything, and I'm right here for the answer. From the formula for the perfect mojito to anything about the artists we talk to on the show, just leave me a voicemail. Here's the number, 888-OK-DAVE-KOZ. Or you can send a video or email to askdave@davekoz.com. All right, we got an email in from a listener named Jake in Hammond, Indiana, and it's concerning a song written and sung by Brian McKnight. Jake needs the backstory on this song to settle a bet. So listen up and fingers crossed for you, Jake, that it turns out in your favor. Seems that Jake needs to know how the song came about. Well, we got Brian McKnight to answer himself.
4: I just built the house I live in, and there's like a theater in the house, and the guys are there putting in the screens and the DVDs, and so I was reading the manual. If you listen to the chorus, it reads just like the troubleshooting page of a manual. It's like you do step one, step two, step three. If the problem persists, fix this, and then repeat steps one, two, and three. I was like, you know, if I could find a song that reads like that, and then boom.
0: Somehow singing the manual is a little bit more...
4: Well, I gave you the one, two, and the three, and then I filled in my own stuff after that. But the concept came from the manual.
0: Thank you, Brian, and I hope, Jake, that helps your cause at home. Now that you know the backstory on Back at One, and for you manual readers, you might think twice about it the next time you have to do it. Here's Brian McKnight with the song in question, Back at One, on the Dave Koz Radio Show.

0: Saxophonic CD, which came out in, I believe, 2004. All I See Is You, a song I wrote with Mr. Brian Culbertson, and we heard Brian McKnight ahead of that with his instructional manual for love, Back at One. Hey, I'm Dave Koz, and I hope you're having a terrific weekend. Thanks for making us part of it. Music from Sade and saxophonist Kim Waters in your future, so don't go anywhere. The Dave Koz Radio Show is coming right back.
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0: It was quite an auspicious debut back in 2023 for that man, violinist Damian Escobar, and his number one smash, Taboo. And Damian has become, he's a hot commodity on the festival circuit these days, and we're very excited to have him joining us for our SOMA Jewels of the Adriatic cruise that's happening this November, starting in Athens, Greece, and cruising to Venice, Italy. Damian and his band will be on board. Cannot wait to hear that song live. And the late, great guitarist Chuck Loeb got our set of music started with The Music Inside. I'm Dave Koz, and joining us here in our studios this weekend is one of the great saxophone artists out there, and he's one of the busiest as well, been doing it for decades at the highest level. He's got a million things going on, including a thriving solo career, and he's here to share his latest project, which is called Time to Groove, that we'll be hearing in just a bit. A big welcome back to our buddy, Kim Waters. Great to see you, Kim.
1: Thank you very much. And again, thanks for having me.
0: Well, we always love having you, buddy. Thanks so much for coming. And you've been at this game now, unbelievably, 20 plus years.
1: Yeah.
0: And besides the things that I just mentioned, you've also got projects including Streetwise and the Hot Club going on. How do you stay sane amidst all of the things you got juggling at one time?
1: You know, I try to have a happy medium. I get up in the morning and work out, try to clear my head, and I hang out a lot with my buddies and friends, and my daughters keep me sane, that's for true. And just a happy medium, I guess.
0: You mentioned to me before that your daughters, Kayla and Kimberly, play a big role in your music. So how does that happen exactly?
1: You know, I would think all of my records are pretty much, they have a lot to do with it, because it's just little things that they do, and they can say things like, "Daddy, why don't you try this?" And, "Daddy, why don't you do one of these songs?" And, you know, I really listen to them because, you know, they listen to the radio probably more than I do. And I get a lot of ideas from it, and they're very inspiring because they send me messages through Facebook about what they're doing. And they're sending me stuff and letting me hear their tunes through email. It's very cool.
0: Our special in-studio guest this weekend, Kim Waters, proud father, we're finding out as well. We're going to take a listen to, and I have to tell you, Kim, by the way, I wish that I wrote this song. I love it so much. It's one of those ones you hear once in a while and you say, if only. But I'm happy if anybody has the hit with it, it's you. It's one of my favorite songs called Nightfall from Kim Waters, our special guest on the Dave Koz Radio Show.

0: truly one of the great instrumentals of the modern era, if you ask me. It's absolutely perfection. Great playing, great melody, great vibe, great feel. All courtesy of our special in-studio guest, Kim Waters, with the incredible song, Nightfall. As you can tell, one of my favorites, Kim.
1: Yeah.
0: You're listening to the Dave Koz Radio Show. I'm Dave. Still so much more to come with Mr. Waters in the next hour, so don't you go anywhere. Plus, great weekend music when we come right back.
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1: 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Starting off this hour of music now with Nick Colleone on guitar. Here's It's Been Too Long.

0: Norah Jones with Thinking About You, and she recently admitted that she hopes to do a country album one day. That should be interesting. Well, I'm Dave Koz, back again with my good buddy saxophonist Kim Waters, who's our special in-studio guest. What's changed in the business? I mean, what opportunities are out there now that you didn't have starting out?
1: Well, truly now you have so many different ways to go about getting seen. You have YouTube, which so many people have gotten record deals, major record deals, just through putting their videos on YouTube. It's not that you have to submit your music to record companies anymore, because record companies are looking on YouTube and all of these other avenues for talent. Mm-hmm. So I feel like if you have that vision, get your stuff together, put it out there, let them be seen and be heard. And you have just as big a chance as anybody else.
0: Some very good advice on how we can use the new technologies to our benefit. Kim Waters is our special guest. Let's take a listen to another one of his big hits called Secrets Told on the Dave

0: What a phenomenal read of the Sting tune Fields of Gold, performed there beautifully by the supergroup 4Play, featuring the 2004 version of the lineup: Bob James on piano, Nathan East on bass, Harvey Mason on drums, and Larry Carlton on guitar. And we heard our special in-studio guest this weekend, saxophonist Kim Waters, with one of his many hits entitled Secrets Told. I'm Dave Koz. Thank you so much for joining me this weekend. More music and conversation with Kim Waters is coming up. But first, George Benson shares his secrets for feeling great in another edition of Tune Up. And stick around for more wonderful weekend music as the Dave Koz Radio Show rolls on.
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0: Welcome back to the Dave Koz Radio Show. That would be me. I'm your host, Dave. And one of the hardest things for any touring musician is trying to stay in shape and eating right, especially while on tour. Well, George Benson shared how he stays fit on the road in this week's edition of Tune Up.
1: We just want to

0: first of all, I get plenty of rests. I never neglect my rests. And I try to eat at the best restaurants I can find. And that's usually easy because the people who hire us are wealthy people. They know where to eat, you know.
1: Uh-huh.
0: And they treat us like kings out there. But the road can beat you up. You have to be very careful that you don't get railroaded into going to, you know, the hottest joint. Hey, man, I know where they serve some chicken wings and some barbecue.
1: Yeah.
0: You get loaded down with that stuff, and it can have an adverse effect on your health.
2: 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Here's Breezin' on the Dave Koz Radio Show. It's time to tune up.

0: Jumping back to 2006 for that remake of the Steely Dan classic, performed there by the Philippe Sace Trio. We heard Do It Again. And George Benson got our set of music started with his classic, Breezin'. Well, we're breezing through the weekend. I'm Dave Koz. Thank you so much for joining us. New music and more conversation with our in-studio guest, Kim Waters, is coming up, along with tracks from Sade and much more of that feel-good weekend music you know to come here for when the Dave Koz Radio Show continues right after this message.
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0: Keeping your weekend soundtrack moving along now with the group Third Force and their number one hit from last year. It's called Show Me the Way. 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

0: From her Grammy-winning album, Soldier of Love, that is Sade and The Moon and the Sky. And the group Third Force from Santa Barbara, California, gave us Show Me the Way, featuring Niels on guitar. Really great track. Well, I'm Dave Koz, back again with our special in-studio guest this weekend, and a very dear friend, saxophonist Kim Waters. So, Kim, last time we spoke with Kayla, your daughter, Kayla Waters, she said that she's trying to convince you to make an album together, possibly updating the songs of your great catalog. Now, you know, I don't want to push you, but any thoughts about that idea? I mean, it sounds like a home run to me.
1: Kayla and I have been speaking about doing a record together for quite some time now. Of course, I would love to do that. And she had also mentioned reimagining some of the songs from my catalog, which I also think is an amazing idea. Sure. I think with her production skills and her new, fresh ideas, we could bring a lot of these songs back to life with a new feel. And I'm so excited to maybe make that become a reality real soon. Her production skills are great, and I love her ideas. So combine the two of us, it will be a great experience, and I'm looking forward to it.
0: Kim Waters is our special in-studio guest this weekend, talking about his daughter, the very talented keyboardist and producer, Kayla Waters. Now, Kim, the latest single that you've released, it is red hot, with a title like Sax You Up. I'm thinking there's got to be a bit of a story behind the title, or is it just a play on words?
1: The song really doesn't have a story behind it. It's definitely an up-tempo song with a lot of sax, so I thought Sax You Up would be an appropriate title, and love the song, and it just gives you a happy feeling. Sax you up.
0: I wanna sax you up. Well, let's get some of that happy feeling that you're talking about going for our listeners. From our special in-studio guest this weekend, the amazing Kim Waters. Here is Sax You Up on the Dave Koz Radio Show.

0: That's a very cool track, living up to its title, from our special in-studio guest this weekend, saxophonist Kim Waters, with the latest single, Sax You Up. And it comes from his latest album, Time to Groove. Kim, thank you so much for taking time out of your crazy schedule to hang out with us this weekend. I appreciate it. It's always so great seeing you, and I wish you just nothing but beautiful, continued, smooth sailing in your life from this point forward. And come back and see us again soon, I hope.
1: You got it. Thanks so much.
0: To get more information, just jump over to his website, kimwaters.net. 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
0: Well, thanks again to our very special in-studio guest, Kim Waters, for coming by this weekend. His latest album is called Time to Groove, and it is a must for your collection. And thank you as well for being here this weekend. And next time, I'll be welcoming guitarist and Uber producer Paul Brown to our studio. 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See you next week.

All right. Thank you, Nick Morrock, Eric Darius, Andy Snitza, Gerald Beasley, Buddy Williams, Ralph McDonald, yours truly, Jason Miles. Thank you. We have CDs here. We'll be happy to sign them for you and meet and say hey. And thanks for coming out. It's our last night here playing to Grover with love. We've had a great experience. Thank you, and we love you.

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And wrapping up our first set of tunes here on Smooth Jazz Weekend, that is brand new from Jason Jackson, the tune titled Good Morning. 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Ali Starr is back with a second single, also the band Spontaneous Groovin' Combustion. 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

And a cool new track there from SGC, or Spontaneous Groovin' Combustion, the tune Toast of the Town. 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

0: Well, she is one of my favorites out there. Such a talented singer. Castella right there with her new release, I'm In You. Alan Kepler here on Smooth Jazz Weekend, our weekly new music show, and I've got some good stuff on the way. Jimmy B is out with a new tune. I've also got the new one from saxophonist Jarez on the way.
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0: 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He was number one a couple of weeks back. Check it out. This is Joy and Pain.

0: All right, that is our smooth redo here on Smooth Jazz Weekend. Nils on the guitar of Joy and Pain. Hey, it's Alan Kepler, host of Smooth Jazz Weekend, sharing the new releases with you. And I've got a very cool new tune from trumpeter Patches Stewart next.
1: 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Before anything, we are one thing. Born to be Americans, proud to be Americans. 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

0: And a cool new track there from trumpeter Patches Stewart, the tune titled On My Mind. Hey, it's Alan Kepler here on Smooth Jazz Weekend. 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
1: 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This is Pillow Talk.

And a nice vocal track there. That is Melba Moore with Love Wins Every Time here on Smooth Jazz Weekend. Up next, it's Jason Tipp and his band Under the Lake featuring Quentin Gerard W. This is In the

And one of my favorite new releases of the summer right there, Under the Lake, In the Moment, the name of the tune, featuring Quentin Gerard W. and, of course, the band leader, Jason Tipp. Alan Kepler here on Smooth Jazz Weekend, and we've got some good stuff on the way. Tanya Nolan, a new track out from her, plus Andrea Lisa and her latest, both coming up. Welcome back to Smooth Jazz Weekend. Up next, it's new from Rohan Reed. This is Placid Mood.

And a beautiful new track there. Loving that one. That is Tanya Nolan and her new release, Impossible. Up next, it's new from Andrea Lisa. This is Silver Lining.

0: Such a great track there from Andrea Lisa. You might recall she just had a single out featuring Rebecca Jade. Well, they just released a very cool music video of that release. And this past week, Andrea Lisa, her new single right there, titled Silver Lining. 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

0: And a cool new track there from Tim Hudson, and he features Kelly Minucci on the guitar for that one. 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

0: And wrapping up our time together here on Smooth Jazz Weekend, a new track there from Ron King, beautifully done. That is titled Sunset 4-2. Alan Kepler here on Smooth Jazz Weekend. 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